episode, someone is going to win tickets this hour to go to the Dell to see the Isley Brothers, Stephanie Mills, and Breakwater. I need you to claim it right now. It's you. 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I'll tell you when to call. Just once. Quincy Jones, James Ingram Classics.

0: You know, it's the savvy listener that would figure out. 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

0: Eddie Pendergrass, Love Lost over a technicality. Love TKO, a technical knockout. Now you know. One Voyage promo is next. Wrote a commercial about it. You know that too. It's classics.
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0: is the real sound of Philadelphia. Let's get closer. Atlantic Star. That's going to be a hell of a show August 30th. Atlantic Star, the SOS Band, Evelyn Champagne King, and Climax. Oh, man. Are you going to be there? What about the basement party? Speaking of which...
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Brent, Adora, congratulating Marquita, Patricia, and tonight, Anita. Those three ladies have won tickets to go to the Dell to see the Isley Brothers on August 6th. You can be next. You get another try tomorrow. Don't wait till the water runs dry. Boys to Men. Y'all heard what Philly Kid just did. 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
1: 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What's up? 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

is the vintage sound going around town to and fro. Act like you know and believe, as the sounds of blackness do. I as well, I'm Manuel. Patty Austin, the late James Ingram in the background. Baby, come to me and keep it locked to Classics 107.9.

0: WBN New Edition. I was having a conversation with somebody saying, look, you can't be a successful blues singer if you're good looking. Nobody's going to believe you're a blues singer. You got the blues if you're fine. You can't look like Halle Berry or Idris Elba if you got the blues. If you're a blues singer, the only way you can get away with being an attractive, good-looking blues singer is if you're addicted to drugs or something. That's it. You got to have bloodshot eyes, dark circles, lose weight, all that type of thing. It's the only way. Why would you have the blues if you're fine and look good? No one's going to buy that. So the secret to being a successful blues singer is being ugly. Think about it. Think about every successful blues singer you know. Are they attractive? Be right back.
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0: You know who Tracy Spencer reminds me of for some reason? Zendaya. Yeah, think about it. Go look at an old photo of Tracy Spencer. Look at Zendaya now. Tender kisses. And like that, yesterday is now history. 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Yesterday is history. Tomorrow, a mystery. What matters most is right now, your most precious commodity. This moment, time. Time. That's why they call it the present. Until the next time, when my time and your time is our time, be good. If you can't be good, be better. If you can't be better, be careful. During these anxiety-filled and anxious times, the ebbs, the flows, the highs, the lows, I promise, I guarantee you, there is and there will be a blessing on the other side of through. Love you all. Mom, Dad, Angelica too. God willing, I'll be back tomorrow. Right now, I'm through. Good night.
1: 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I'm

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What you know about water ice, a pretzel, and a peach tea? Sounds like summer in Philly to me. 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
1: A man tried to pull off the worst heist ever by swallowing a $19,000 Fabergé pendant like it was a vitamin.
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3: They are giving him prune juice as we speak. 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
2: Hilarious.
1: Dang.
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0: Listen live to Middays with Shayla this week, 9 to 2, for a chance to win passes to see our guy Ricky Smiley live at Rivers Casino Philadelphia on August 20th. And Shayla has your passes to the AC Comedy Fest Night 1, starring Bruce Bruce, Cheryl Underwood, Tony Rock, and more at Boardwalk Hall on October 9th. Then Lady B is hooking you up with passes to our basement party at the Dell Music Center Sunday, August 23rd, starring Silk, Kwame, Kool Moe Dee, and more. And kick back with Manuel Glenn, 7 to midnight, to win passes to see the Isley Brothers, Stephanie Mills, and Breakwater at the Dell Music Center on August 6th.
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13: Today, let's take a minute to remind ourselves that God clearly sees what we are facing. God knows the obstacles and the challenges we will have to overcome. God totally understands how we can become fearful, feel overwhelmed, and have trepidation, anxiety. But God also sees when we have become complacent and are no longer doing our best to help each other, but instead are only concerned about our own well-being. So today is a good opportunity for us to reassess our commitment to the will of God. Do we just complain and criticize when assistance and support is what is really needed? Do we have a strategy to correct situations and occurrences that we know are wrong? Can we replace our fear with action and our insecurity with confidence, knowing that God has never, ever left us nor forsaken us in the midst of any crisis, because God is eternally on our side? So let's get at it. Amen.
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20: Let's take a look at the roadways. Here's traffic.
21: Good morning, everybody. Pretty quiet start so far to our Thursday morning. This traffic report is sponsored by the New Jersey Department of Health. They recently cleared a broken-down vehicle from the northbound lane to the Blue Route 476 between Westchester Pike and St. David and Villanova. It's off to the shoulder, so not really causing too much of a problem anymore. Just beginning to build up some volume south on 95 between Coppin and the Betsy Ross through the construction zone. Public Health works behind the scenes, building a healthier future for everyone. 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I'm Randy Chepkin. 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
2: You liar!
3: I believe him, yo. I don't know why, but I do.
4: All right, y'all, 12 before the top of the hour, y'all. Special K got news you positively absolutely cannot use. What up, K?
1: Hey, what up, Ricky? For those of you who don't know, I'm here for a purpose. I'm not only a comedian, I'm not only a radio personality, I'm not only an author, I am also a helper. That means I try to help people in your life. Today, I'm trying to help married men out there stay married. That's right, that's right. Super Dave, if you would, give me some appropriate background music because I'm about to give some helpful hints on how to stay married. I'm coming up on 29 years myself, and I'm about to give you some helpful hints if you're not Rock T, because he don't need no hints because, you know, he's Rock T. Who we got there? Who we got there, Super Dave? I think that's Eric Benet, who's actually going to be one of the amazing, amazing talents on the One Voyage Cruise. Ricky, and they can get them tickets right now, can't they? Yeah.
5: Mm-hmm. You going to do your bit, dog?
1: Yeah, I'm going to do it, man.
4: Right.
5: Get to it, man.
1: Never marry a woman that lets you live out your most sick fantasies in the boudoir. You got to put those women in the rental car category. Here for a good time, not a long time. I know that was controversial, but doggone it, it's true. Marry a woman that looks at DoorDash and microwave and air fryer meals as last resorts, not first options. Okay?
4: Please.
1: You got to marry a woman that looks just as good rolling out of bed at 5 a.m. that she did climbing into bed at 10 p.m.
4: That ain't easy, right? but they are
1: That ain't
4: there.
1: Easy, but doggone it, you better try to find her. Every time you talk to or have an argument with your wife, remember, this conversation is being mentally recorded and saved for future reference.
4: Nice. To gaslight, for gaslight purposes.
1: Yes, sir. Yep. Yes, sir. You better marry a woman that loves kids, even if she doesn't have any of her own. She better be the favorite auntie, the go-to babysitter, something, because if she don't like kids, she really ain't going to like you.
4: Right.
1: Marry a woman, listen to this one, guys. Marry a woman is too classy to get into a street fight, yet is ready to throw down to help if you get in one.
4: Absolutely.
1: Come on now.
4: Absolutely.
1: Have I lied yet?
5: No.
4: Not yet.
1: When she says, be honest, do I look fat in this? The answer is always, unequivocally, no.
4: Yeah. Right.
1: Okay? If she has a brother or brothers, if they like you, you're doing a good job.
4: Right.
1: Whenever you think, I can't do this anymore, just think of the dudes that you know that's dealing with baby mama drama, child support, and custody battles.
4: Yeah.
1: Come on, man.
6: All that.
1: Come on, man. Again, when you think, I can't do this anymore, also think about the fact that the only meal you know how to prepare is scrambled eggs, hamburger helper, and grilled cheese sandwiches. You're going to miss it when she ain't there no more.
4: That'll do if she bow-legged and fine and got good energy. I'll cook.
1: Well, yeah, a lot of dudes can't cook, though, because I'm that dude that falls into that category. Now, whenever you think, I can't do this anymore, think about paying the mortgage on a house that you no longer live in, but another dude is spending the night there a couple of times a week for free.
4: I'm talking about clapping them cheeks
1: on your mortgage.
4: Oh, my God. Man, you can stop right there. You can talk about that. You working your ass off to pay the mortgage.
6: Yep.
4: Wow, God doggone Derek and again of the business, man.
1: And he ain't even got no job. He worked part-time for his uncle.
4: Oh, she didn't come to work with no edges. That's how hard he clapped them down.
1: And he got a probation ankle monitor on.
4: Man,
1: come on now.
4: Golly,
1: a hobo sexual.
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28: Picking up a little bit of traffic volume as we get deeper into this Wednesday morning rush hour. Not all that much of it so far. Started to jam on southbound 95 from Cotton down to the Betsy Ross as usual. A little tie-up on the westbound Vine Expressway from the Parkway off right out to the Schuylkill. The Schuylkill just beginning to get its usual first delays of the morning. Eastbound between Montgomery and Vine. Westbound pretty well jammed for the Boulevard on out to Gladwin. Business Route 30 in Chester County still shut down from Washington Lane and through Airport Road in Valley Township. A route of down tree and down wires from last night. 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Mostly sunny today, a slight chance of an afternoon shower or thunderstorm, high up to 83, partly cloudy overnight with a low of 66. Then tomorrow, mostly sunny and 82. Right now, it's mostly clear skies and 70 degrees. 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
12: What in the furry frat boy is going on? 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
10: Oh, come on. 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
23: Let's take a look at the roadways. Here's traffic.
24: Major problems continuing on the eastbound Schuylkill Expressway. This traffic report is sponsored by Verizon Business. Eastbound Schuylkill barely moving from the Roosevelt Boulevard in through a big vehicle fire scene right near Girard. Fire equipment on the scene taking care of this. Two right lanes are blocked there, and the off-ramp to Girard Avenue also partially blocked at the scene. 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

0: one, the two. Hey, what up, John?
1: I'm good, man. You don't know, just starting up bright and early, man. You don't know. Hit me up on the gram at J-A-H Lion Sound.
0: J-A-H Lion Sound. Hey, appreciate you, big dog.
1: My pleasure, man.
0: All right, Black Tony, what's up, man?
2: Hey, what's up, twin? Boy, listen here.
0: What up, man?
2: Boy, listen here. Boy, it's finna get deep right here. I'm going to let you know right now. Hold on to your hat, boy. Cause it's gonna get deep right here, boy.
0: Stressing us out.
2: Hold on. No, don't get stressed out. Just understand, boy. It's gonna get deep right here. Boy, my mama, boy, shout you. I was driving on my way to work, right? I got my mama car today. She didn't know I had tuck it. But my car
0: that's how I get you right anyway. There, saying I was on my way to work, right? You know
2: yeah, no, nah, listen, shout it. That's neither here nor there. This, here we go. Yeah. So, look, Twin, you listening?
0: Yeah, man.
2: Okay, so first of all, let me say, I love you, boy. I'm talking about on some real stuff, like my brother, Sheldon. My boss man, you know what I'm saying, Sheldon? I just want you to let that shit on your heart for a minute. And, Rati. Rati.
3: Went to the restroom. Yes.
0: Yeah.
2: Oh, I love him, too.
3: Okay.
2: Alfredo.
3: Yeah?
2: I love you, too, Sheldon.
3: Awkward.
2: Cause you always be down for me, Sheldon. Like you always understand. But look, this finna get deep, though. So my mama called me on the phone, Sheldon. She said, "Hey, boy, where you at?" And Sheldon, in that very right there moment, Sheldon, I had to ask myself that question.
0: Yeah.
2: Where is you at?
0: What you mean?
2: And I said, "Boy, I got to thinking, boy. Where is you at, boy? Where you at in your life, Sheldon? Where you at? Where you at? Where you at in your career, Sheldon? Where you at?" Shout it, where you at, like, in the world, shout it, in the universe, shout it, you know what I'm saying? It got real philosophical.
0: Right.
2: And then I put a song, I started listening to some music, shout it, and some music came on, I started listening to, boy, and I had to ask myself this question, listen.
3: Do you know where
0: you're
2: going to? Do you like the things that life is showing you? Shout it, and I got to thinking, boy, where am I going to, shout it? I'm not just going to work. Like, where I'm going, Sheldon? Where I'm going in my life, Sheldon? Where I'm going in the world? Where I'm going with my children? Where I'm going with my boss man? Where I'm going with my friend? Where I'm going with my career? Where I'm going, but in God's eyes, where is I'm at?
0: Don't be at the unemployment office. You don't bring your black ass to work.
2: Okay, well, hold on there. Hold on. Don't hang up. Yeah. Don't hang up. Hold on.
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29: Well, an earlier vehicle fire on the eastbound Schuylkill Expressway has now been completely extinguished and cleared. We're left with a pretty big jam still from approaching the Roosevelt Boulevard all the way in through Vine left over from that. The westbound side tying up from the Boulevard on out to Gladwin. Typical delay is south on 95 from Cotman on down to Allegheny. Typical delay on the north on 42 freeway from 41 up to 295. 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Partly sunny, a little bit breezy, a little bit humid today. The high gets up to 82. Gradual clearing overnight with a low of 67. Then tomorrow, mostly sunny and warm, a little less humid, a high of 86. Right now, it's mostly cloudy and 74. 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

0: Show 19 after the hour, y'all. Listen now, at what point do you start rescuing your kids and let them deal with the consequences? Every parent want to protect their child, but sometimes helping can turn into enabling. So I mean, it's real important. And this one has the internet divided. A father going viral after refusing to bail his 20-year-old son out of jail. Now, even though the son had a $50,000 bond, which meant he only needed $5,000 to get out. Now, according to the father's viral post, we're not doing the whole thing. Oh, we got to go to commercial.
1: Yes, sir.
2: Yes.
0: Hey.
3: 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Well,
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5: I just need to jump on in there.
0: When I tell you, I done sat here, I done read my ass off like
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0: at elementary
5: did.
0: School.
5: Yes, you did.
0: Boy, y'all
5: fundamental,
0: gonna do this
5: baby.
0: To me.
5: You did that.
0: Well, I had my reason, but that damn coffee kicking in, baby. Yes,
5: oh, you was on a roll, boy.
0: Damn right. 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
28: Let's take a look at the roadways. Here's traffic.
29: We've mostly calmed down now on the Schuylkill Expressway, and the Vine Expressway has normal backups, but still big extra problems. Southbound 95, once you get past the usual delay from Coppin down to Allegheny, we crawl again from 420 down to 476, where an accident blocks the left lane. 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
9: All right, y'all, Ricky Smiley Morning Show. Sorry about that, y'all. That damn Folgers silk, black silk. Boy, that strong-ass Folgers black silk. I cooked that coffee this morning on the stove with a real old-school percolator, boy. That's like dipping snuff. I got so much damn caffeine in me this morning, I swear. But I had to calm down because this is Rick. This is just a tease. We're gonna talk about it up next. I'm sorry, but the question this morning is: at what point do you stop rescuing your kids and let them deal with the consequences? Because every parent want to protect their child, but sometimes helping can turn into enabling.
10: So Ricky, this one has the internet divided. A father is going viral after refusing to bail his 20-year-old son out of jail, even though the son had a $50,000 bond, which only meant he needed $5,000 to get out. But according to the father's viral post, he said, "My youngest son got locked up today. He needs $5,000 to get out. I told him I will see you when they let you go. Bruh, since what I'm saying doesn't work for you." He ended the post by saying, "When is it time to set boundaries?"
5: Yeah, Brad. So now social media is split. Some people are praising this dad for finally letting his son deal with the consequences of his actions. However, others say that's still your child. You don't leave your baby sitting in jail if you can help it.
9: Okay. Now, this morning we want to know, what would you do if your adult child, would you bail your adult child out of jail, or would you let them sit there and learn a lesson? And where do you draw the line between helping your child and enabling them? What are y'all's thoughts?
12: Man, I'll jump in real fast, man. He's sitting there. He got to sit there and learn his lesson. It also depends on what he did, because you can use it as a positive lesson. And if he's sitting there thinking about it, one of two things are going to happen. He's going to sit there and think about it and make a change to be a better version of himself when he get out. Or he's going to regret it and hold a grudge against you. Either way, life is going to have to teach him. So I'll let him sit there.
20: Well, I can jump in. Speaking of somebody who's been there myself, when I was a really young man and having dealt with it with my older son when he was a really young man, if it's something you did to get yourself there, you're going to sit there until the judge releases you. Now, if it's something that you were railroaded into, every time I was locked up, it was because of something I did. And I didn't ask my mama to get me out. I didn't ask her to put a house up. I sat there until the judge let me go because I did it. So it was on me.
9: Yeah.
20: That's the way I look at it.
9: Yeah, Brad Alfredis.
5: Well, go ahead, Brad.
10: Well, you know, I don't know. I would probably get my son out, depending on what he did, but I just wouldn't want him to sit in jail. I would get him myself. I would get him together myself, and he wouldn't do it again after I got him together. But hopefully, whatever he did, he knew was wrong, and he would learn the lesson and be scared just from getting taken there.
5: Right.
10: But I wouldn't want to leave him there. I wouldn't.
5: I agree with Brad. I just would be terrified of the things that might be happening to him in jail. And, I mean, I went to jail before, and I was too dumb to be scared of anybody.
9: Yeah, I got drunk. I remember I was at the club that night. Y'all got drunk and got to fight.
5: First off, we were not drunk.
9: What was y'all fighting for?
5: We were not drunk. That girl came up and threw a glass at me because of a certain maverick. And then it was not my fault. And Tamron grabbed her hair.
9: Fighting.
5: It was just a lot. It was a lot.
9: Damn,
5: we were not
9: Hall
5: drunk.
9: Up in the club fighting.
5: We were not drunk. People always just attacked us for no reason.
9: Right.
5: So,
9: Gary, what do you think? I already know what you think. You think about that damn song by Bobby Womack.
21: Which one?
9: That damn song. Yeah, by his brother. I already know what you can start.
21: Yeah, it was that Harry Hippie.
9: When
21: I went to jail, I mean, my parents couldn't find me, so that's why I stayed. But then once they found me, they got me out.
9: Well, you didn't do nothing to go in there.
21: Are you
9: talking about jail when you when they called the police on you when you was working at Wendy's?
21: No.
12: Yep.
9: The other time.
21: The other time.
10: Oh, okay. How many times has it been?
21: He's been to jail.
9: He's been to jail twice. Nah, because we got him out one time.
21: Got me out one time.
9: Yeah, we had to call somebody that was in the area on the air to bail them out while we was on the radio at 97.9 The Beat.
21: And 979
9: But they took you down. They took you to Lulu.
21: Yeah, no, they took me down to a jail in Corsicana.
5: Oh.
21: Yeah. Honey, I was so nervous in that damn police car because it didn't have a back seat. Number one, I didn't know police cars didn't have back seats.
5: Where did you sit then?
21: No, you sit, but it's not a
12: bench. It's a plastic bench.
21: Yeah. So I sat on that, and honey, we was passing by water too. I said, "Oh Lord!" And the police was white. I said, "Lord, don't let them throw me in this water." But it was very interesting though. But I stayed there.
9: But we got now. Shirley. Shout out to Shirley. People got you out.
21: Yes, honey. Miss Shirley Curry Thomas, honey. Baby, those girls heard me on the radio and they came out.
9: The AKAs came.
21: Yes, the AKAs, honey. The pretty girls wear 20 pearls, honey. She made sure they got me out.
9: As a day, depending on what you did, if I didn't told you over and over, you're going to sit there or whatever. You're going to have to feel some of those consequences or whatever. And then sometimes, it depends on whatever my relationship is with the kid. The kid has been disrespectful. The young adult been disrespectful. And I've been trying to tell him. And then you end up getting locked up and you're going to have to sit there, you know, for a couple of days or whatever. I don't think I'm going to let him sit 30 days or 90 days or whatever and get him on out. But I'm going to let him feel some of it. Let you lay down on that slab or whatever and get up in the middle of the night and kill some of them roaches.
12: Okay? And I said for 4 months.
9: Yeah, man, that ain't no joke. Let you have some of those damn sandwiches
5: yeah.
9: with that damn old ass bread. Let them feel it a little bit because you can't take a belt and whoop their ass when they get out of jail with a belt. So that is an ass whooping. Just being in there and letting you suffer some of the consequences because that'll shake you up quick and wake you up and make you just do better. I want to know what y'all think. 866. We got calls right now. Let's go to the phones. Good morning.
2: My name is Trinico from Cleveland, Ohio, and it's one and done.
3: Hi, this is Renee from Dallas, Texas, and I have three kids, 18, 26, and 36, and two of the three really appreciate being helped. And so I believe it's based on the child and how they appreciate being helped, because that 26-year-old, she needs to learn and respect what's being done for her where the other two respect it.
4: This is Bridget, and I'm calling from Houston, Texas, and I absolutely would not bail my child out. I am a 60s baby, and we were raised with respect, and there were certain rules you had to follow, and going to jail was one of those rules. So if my kids, my adult children, young children, were to go to jail, they would sit there.
6: For a mother, I went through this with my son. The first time, of course, I felt obligated. I had to bail him out, lawyered up and everything. Second time, you know, I felt that I had to do something also, but teach him a lesson also because I had him, made him pay his restitution. That third time, baby, no, sir. Yeah, you're going to sit and wait. I'm done. I'm not going to do time with you. That's where you're going to be, son. Love you.
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18: Let's take a look at the roadways. Here's traffic.
1: some big delays remaining to finish out the rush hour. This traffic report is sponsored by Verizon Business. Southbound 95, the usual jam first from Cottman down to Allegheny. Then it crawls again from 420 down to a big accident scene right near 476. Single left lane is blocked there now, so a slight improvement since we had two lanes blocked earlier. Northbound 95 crawling opposite the scene from 322 up to 476 as well. Across town on the Vine Expressway, we jam westbound from 95 all the way over to at least all those lanes are open now. 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Partly sunny, a little breezy today, high up to 82. Gradual clearing overnight with a low of 67. Then tomorrow, mostly sunny and warm, a high of 86. Right now, mostly cloudy and 75. 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I'm Randy Chepigan. 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

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Welcome to Middays with Shayla. On the heels of our morning show, Ricky Smiley, who is coming to town August 20th. And we've got a pop-up this hour. We're going to give you the opportunity to get in the building to see that brother at Rivers. And Manuel Glenn is hosting. So we definitely want you to be a part of this Classics night. It will have to be some trivia. You're going to have to answer it, all right? And that's coming up shortly. It's Black Movie Week. And guess what movie this song comes from? Yeah, think about it. It's Classics 107.9.

0: 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Now, this is outstanding. A new mural honoring Philadelphia's Black Ballet Pioneers is nearing completion in South Philly ahead of its official unveiling, which is going to be taking place next month at 2300 Pemberton Street. Lead artist Bernard Collins Jr. and his team are putting the finishing touches on the artwork, which celebrates several of the city's most notable Black pioneering dancers. Joan Myers Brown and Sydney King, just to name a few. Sydney, who died at the age of 104 in 2024. The mural spans approximately 30 feet high and 43 feet wide. And Collins said his experience working with dancers influenced this artistic approach behind the project. He said he's had a lot of experience interacting with dancers and wanted to take some of that energy and put it into the mural. And lucky for you, you'll get to see the mural. It's scheduled to be unveiled on Tuesday, August 4th. That's this coming Tuesday. So look out for it in South Philly.
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0: 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As promised, I've got your free tickets to see Ricky Smiley when he comes to Rivers on August 20th. Manuel Glenn is hosting, and I would love to put you in the building, but of course, you know it's Black Movie Week, so you're going to have to tell me the name of this movie that premiered 35 years ago. Are you ready? Okay, all you got to do is call me at 610-538-1131. First person through with the name of this movie gets to go and see Ricky Smiley.
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0: All right. That one, it was a little too easy. All right, give me a call right now, 610-538-1131. And the first person through with the correct answer wins the prize. Tickets to see Ricky Smiley, compliments of classics. Woo!

0: 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Coming up next hour, you'll get a chance to go to the Atlantic City Comedy Festival. But right now, we're trying to send somebody to see Ricky Smiley. Name this movie.
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2: New Jack City.
0: Very good. New Jack City turns 35 this year. Wow, can't believe that much time has gone by. And they have always talked about trying to do a sequel. And I'm like, how? Nino Brown has died. Unless y'all gonna bring him back to life after that 20-story fall. Any which way, you are going to hang out with our morning man and Radio Hall of Famer, Ricky Smiley. He's coming to Rivers on August 20th. Manuel Glenn is hosting, and you will be in the building. Tell everybody, thanks to who?
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We've got our first stop. We're going to be at Martin Luther King High School. That is going to be next Monday, August 3rd. Yazzie and Mother Knows from our sister station. Yours truly, Shayla, will be there as well. And I would love to see your face in the place. Haven't seen you in a minute. 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
1: Let's run back a classic conversation I had with Robin Thicke, celebrating 15 seasons of The Masked Singer, and we talked about his son, Julian, who he said can really sing.
2: He's got the gift.
3: Are you serious?
2: When Aretha passed, I started playing a lot of Aretha in the house, and then he got into that, and then it went into Lauryn Hill, and went into Mary J. Blige. He made a playlist for his birthday. It had Otis Redding and Earth, Wind, and Fire and Mary J. Blige on it. And the Miseducation of Lauryn Hill, and I was like, okay, that's my son.
3: Right. So, do you sing together?
2: Started when I would sing him to sleep.
3: Right.
2: You know, I read and sing him to bed every night. And so instead of just doing Twinkle Twinkle Little Star or You Are My Sunshine,
3: right,
2: I started riffing on it. No, I remember what it was actually. It was Amazing Grace. I started singing Amazing Grace to put him to bed, and you know, I would sing soulfully, mm-hmm, like church.
3: Right.
2: And that's when he started hearing all my riffs and runs, and that's when he got into trying to sing like that.
3: So now
2: he comes home from school, and he, you know, after a snack, he'll just go out in the yard and just sing.
3: Start riffing.
2: Go out, don't do it in the house. Go outside and wake the baby up. Go outside
3: and
2: sing your butt off.
3: Wow. You know, last night I was listening to Different Strokes, and I was telling my son I'm getting ready for Robin Thicke's interview. And he's like, why do you keep playing the Different Strokes thing? And I'm like, you know, Robin Thicke's dad wrote and sung Different Strokes. And so then I found out he also composed The Facts of Life.
2: That's right. And my mom sang The
3: Facts
2: of Life.
3: We knew the actor more so than the composer.
2: Well,
3: Alan Thicke, of course, one of our favorite TV dads in Growing Pains.
2: He actually wrote the original Wheel of Fortune theme
3: song. I heard about that as well.
2: And then I guess I forget the guy's name, Merv Griffin or whoever, who owns Wheel of Fortune.
3: Right.
2: He was like, who's this Canadian guy making all this money on a theme song? So then Merv wrote his own theme song to Wheel of Fortune.
3: Wow.
2: So dad wasn't getting that money.
3: Right, that money anymore, but he got it for a little while. You know, we were all shocked at the untimely passing of your dad. And the last time you were here in studio with me, you were in a really dark place. And we prayed for you.
2: Thank you.
3: You have been going through your own growing pains pretty much.
2: Yeah. Well said, Well, you know, I mean, I had had a really, besides some career ups and downs, I'd never had really any personal ups and downs.
3: Mm-hmm.
2: You know, I'd had a nice journey. I'd been with the same wonderful woman for 20 years.
3: Right.
2: And had a great relationship with my parents for the most part and friends. So when divorce and a poorly received album and the lawsuit and all these things happened, 1, 2, 3, and then losing Pops, and then my house burned down. But you know what, especially like because of my son, when you're an example, you know, I have to lead by example for my son. Everything he sees, you know, is important. So
3: when
2: we lost our home, you know, I made sure that we kept it funny, we kept it light, we realized what's important, which is our health and being together. And, you know, you just have to lead by example in those situations.
1: Robin Thicke has been a judge on Masked Singer for 14 consecutive seasons. He unmasked 66 out of 230 contestants. And the great thing about the next season, I hear they are leaving L.A. and they will be filming in New Jersey. So now you might catch a glimpse of him walking around New Jersey, all right? So get those cameras ready. And remember, we run that back Monday through Friday, 10 a.m. and 1 p.m. right here on Classics.
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1: You need us.
2: May we please pause for a minute of prayer. Oh dear God, creator of the entire universe, we stop what we are doing to say thank you and to let you know that we appreciate having you in our lives. Because of our belief in you, God, our understanding of your greatness and your mercy, and most importantly, our witnessing of your awesome power and unlimited ability, we know that you can empower us to accomplish that which may appear impossible. You did not let the sea stop Moses. You parted the waters. You did not allow the wall to stop Joshua. You made the wall come tumbling down. You didn't allow the giant to stop David. And you didn't even allow death to stop Jesus, who we all know is still teaching as strong as ever. So all that we ask of you today, dear God, is to please help us to never forget that for with you, our God, nothing is impossible.
3: As the old saying goes, size matters.
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0: Classics 107.9 Middays with Shayla. That song was written actually for TLC. Can you believe it? Babyface told me with his own mouth. That's right. But he gave it to Toni Braxton. And thank goodness he did, because I hear TLC singing that particular song. Nevertheless, right now, I need you to give me a call at 610-538-1131. You know what time it is. Time you get these Atlantic City Comedy Festival tickets. Want to put you in the building with Bruce, Cheryl Underwood, Tony Rock, Tommy Davidson, Mark Curry, Special K, and Buck Wild. All right, all you have to do is tell me the name of this movie with this other famous comedian.
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0: 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I'll tell you who he is. Robin Harris, you give me the movie. 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Good luck from Clap.

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0: Little test tube baby? All right, tell me the name of that movie.
3: House Party.
0: Absolutely. What's your name?
3: Iva Hanna.
0: And of course, that was the legendary Robin Harris, the comedian and actor who tragically passed away from a heart attack at the age of 36, just about days after House Party was released. And because he passed away before the production of the sequel began, they handled his absence by writing his death into the script of House Party 2. And we learned that Pop had passed away, leaving Kid to navigate college on his own. Yeah. Robin Harris, gone but definitely not forgotten. And you will get to see a bevy of comedians at the Atlantic City Comedy Festival. They're taking over Boardwalk Hall on October 9th and 10th. You'll be there October 9th, and you'll get to see Bruce, Cheryl Underwood, Tony Rock, Tommy Davidson, Mark Curry, Special K, and Buck Wild. So make sure you pack a lunch, because it's going to be a long one, honey. Anybody want to get tickets, go to ClassicsPhilly.com. But if you want to win them for free, tell them what show you need to be listening to.
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to see the Battle of the Former Eagles Legends for the second time around. That's right. It's coming back to the Link. You know what it is. DeSean Jackson and Michael Vick and Norfolk State and Delaware State battling it out. October 31st. Shake your rump on over to the Link to see it. October 31st.

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0: Classics 107.9, The Sound of Philadelphia with your girl, Shaylin. When was the last time you saw SOS Band in concert? Well, let me tell you something. If I wasn't in Greece, I would definitely be there August 20th. You know they're going to be at the Dell along with Atlantic Star, Evelyn Champagne King, and Climax. What a phenomenal show that's going to be. Lady B is hosting that particular show. And don't forget now, we're just about, what, 5 days away from Two for Tuesday. So you go to the Dell on August 4th, you might be able to get tickets to this very show. Two for the price of one, because we've got Two for Tuesdays happening August 4th. Mark that on your calendar. But once again, just however you get your tickets, just get them. Atlantic Star, SOS Band, Evelyn Champagne King, Climax, Thursday, August 20th. All right. And DJ Touchtone is providing the soundtrack for the night and Lady B hosting. You can't beat that with a baseball bat. So let's get to getting your tickets, whether it's at Two for Tuesday, this coming Tuesday, or you go to the DellMusicCenter.com.
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And guess what? People are saying there's a decline in TV and film production in Hollywood. They are now booming in New Jersey. According to the New Jersey Motion Picture and Television Commission, Kevin Hart's new movie, 72 Hours, premiered on Netflix over the weekend. That was filmed in New Jersey. The second season of Coleman Domingo's The Four Seasons, that was filmed in New Jersey. Power, Origins, Denzel Washington's new movie, Here Comes the Flood, and Nia Long and Lorenz Tate's new movie, Don't Ever Wonder, are also being filmed in New Jersey. So that's good news for New Jersey homeowners, since our real estate taxes are so high. Now our property value has gone up. That's good news. Something to remember.

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0: 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A little snickety snack before we get into this Midday Cafe Mix with DJ Bent Rock. Holla at your boy if you got a request at DJ Bentroc. But right now, our music morsel is from Silk, who's going to be at Lady B's basement party.
1: I'm sorry.
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We are taking it back on a Thursday down valley. What is the deal inside the Midday Cafe right here on Classics 107.9, the real sound of Philadelphia with me, the heavy hitter Bent Rock. It is brought to you by Chef Ken Catering LLC. Good food is the life of any event. You can call them up right now at 267-344-6580. Coming up, got your request for some pleasure from Maestro. I've got Teddy P. I've got some cameo, but right now, let's take it to that galaxy. Shout out to War as we do it. Take it back Thursday, Midday Cafe on Classics 107.9.

0: They were two types of groups. Cameo was first that funk group, which is the sound you just heard, and then they've kind of transformed into that word up candy type of cameo, back and forth type of cameo. Shout out to, of course, Larry Blackman as we conclude the Thursday edition of the Midday Cafe right here on Classics 107.9, the real sound of Philadelphia with me, the heavy hitter Bent Rock. 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I call it the Friday edition. At DJ Bent Rock on the IG, Bent Rock on Facebook. 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Sailor's got more of Philly's classic R&B coming up next for your Thursday afternoon right here on Classics 107.9.
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1: 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Ow, we got cards now. All right. And in each corner, we have a different player. And one of the players is one of our champions. Give her a round of applause. Her name is Carly, and she now has a brand new show. 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
2: And champion got a nice ring, too. I won one Shayla Showdown. Now I'm a champ.
1: Just one-time champion.
2: Right.
1: Takes on a brand new being in the building. We have a brand new producer to the show. He's a phenomenal when it comes to videotaping and making beats. He's about to make some beats for me. Give it up for A.B.
3: What's going on, y'all?
2: Aaron Burns.
1: All you got to do is remember A-Beats. That's what we call them around here. All right, let's see how much Beats really knows about music. This is Good to the Last Drop. We're playing the end of the song.
2: So you gotta know. That's different. I like that. I know the artist.
1: Help me.
2: Cheryl Williams.
1: I quit.
3: Stevie Wonder?
1: Yes!
3: Okay.
1: And it's called I Just Called to Say I Love You.
2: Yeah, I don't know.
3: To say. Okay.
1: Carly?
2: I'm sorry. I know, like, the Christmas Stevie Wonders.
3: Happy birthday.
2: Right.
1: All right, we're going to take this one to A.B. A.B.,
3: right.
1: Give me the name of the artist or the song. I'll take either one. That's hard.
2: That was easy.
3: I'm about to say, but the thing is,
1: that's easy.
3: I know the song, but I have no clue who's singing.
1: No, just give me the name of the song.
3: That's the issue as well. I know the song. Give me a second. Hold on.
1: He knows beats. Maybe that's just his clue. Maybe we need to do a Shayla Showdown with just beats.
2: Can I steal?
1: Go ahead and steal, Carly.
2: To be real.
1: Got to be real.
2: All right, Carly's on the board.
1: I don't know who said it, though.
3: Thank you.
1: And Carly,
3: one. I gave you that one.
1: Oh, boy, this one is going to really be difficult.
2: I got the name of Patti LaBelle. And the song is Shayla.
1: You are my friend. Let's go. It's a guy who was only one of the most...
3: Purple Rain.
1: Tears, birds.
2: I get a point because I got Prince.
3: When doves cry.
1: Somebody needs to write that song, When Radio Personalities Cry. I'm about to cry.
2: But it's still got his point because I said the name.
1: Come on, we're going to make this a two-pointer.
3: All right, I got it.
1: What is the name of it?
3: I give you everything. Michael Jackson, Remember the Time.
4: Oh, wow. Confidence.
1: You only gave him the whole name of the song. Thanks,
3: right.
1: Derek.
3: I would have knew that regardless, though.
1: Think hard about that. This is the tiebreaker, which means you have to say ding, ding, ding,
3: okay,
1: before you answer. Because I think they should know this.
2: Real Love, Mary J. Blige.
3: Oh.
2: Yes!
3: Oh,
1: thank God it's over. Our new champion.
2: Yay!
1: For the second time. And boy, am I glad that this is going to tune in for the next edition of Shayla's Show now.
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1: Let's run back a classic conversation I had with Robin Thicke, celebrating 15 seasons of The Masked Singer, and we talked about his son, Julian, who he said can really sing.
2: He's got the gift.
3: Are you serious?
2: Once when Aretha passed, I started playing a lot of Aretha in the house, and then he got into that, and then it went into Lauryn Hill and went into Mary J. Blige. He made a playlist for his birthday. It had Otis Redding and Earth, Wind & Fire and Mary J. Blige on it. And the Miss Education of Lauryn Hill, and I was like, okay, that's my son.
3: Right. So, do you sing together?
2: It actually started when I would sing him to sleep.
3: Right.
2: I read and sing him to bed every night. And so instead of just doing Twinkle Twinkle Little Star or You Are My Sunshine,
3: right,
2: I started riffing on it. No, I remember what it was actually. It was Amazing Grace. I started singing Amazing Grace to put him to bed, and I would sing soulfully, mm-hmm, like church.
3: Right.
2: And that's when he started hearing all my riffs and runs, and that's when he got into trying to sing like that.
3: So now
2: he comes home from school and after a snack, he'll just go out in the yard and just sing.
3: Start riffing.
2: I said, go out, don't do it in the house. Go outside, don't wake the baby up. Go outside sing your butt off.
3: Wow. Last night I was listening to Different Strokes, and I was telling my son I'm getting ready for Robin Thicke's interview. And he's like, why do you keep playing the Different Strokes thing? And I'm like, Robin Thicke's dad wrote and sung the Different Strokes thing.
2: That's dad.
3: Different Strokes. And so then I found out he also composed The Facts of Life.
2: That's right, and my mom sang The
3: Facts
2: of Life.
3: We knew the actor more so than the composer. Well, Alan Thicke, of course, one of our favorite TV dads in Growing Pains.
2: He wrote the original Wheel of Fortune theme
3: song. Yes, I heard about that as well.
2: And then I guess I forget the guy's name, Merv Griffin or whoever, who owns Wheel of Fortune.
3: Right.
2: He was like, who's this Canadian guy making all this money on a theme song? So then Merv wrote his own theme song to Wheel of Fortune.
3: Wow.
2: So dad wasn't getting that money.
3: Right, that money anymore, but he got it for a little while. We were all shocked at the untimely passing of your dad. And the last time you were here in studio with me, you were in a really dark place. And we prayed for you.
2: Thank you.
3: You have been going through your own growing pains pretty much.
2: Yeah. Well said, yeah. Well, I had a really, besides some career ups and downs, I'd never had really any personal ups and downs.
3: Mm-hmm.
2: I'd had a nice journey. I'd been with the same wonderful woman for 20 years.
3: Right.
2: And had a great relationship with my parents for the most part and friends.
3: Mm-hmm.
2: So when divorce and a poorly received album and the lawsuit and all these things happened. 1, 2, 3 and then losing Pops and then my house burned down.
3: Especially because
2: of my son, when you're an example, I have to lead by example for my son. He everything he sees is important. So
3: Very important. When
2: we lost our home, I made sure that we kept it funny, we kept it light, we realized what's important, which is our health and being together. And you just have to lead by example in those situations.
1: Robin Thicke has been a judge on Masked Singer for 14 consecutive seasons. He unmasked 66 out of 230 contestants. And the great thing about the next season, I hear they are leaving LA and they will be filming in New Jersey. So now you might catch a glimpse of him walking around New Jersey, all right? So get those cameras ready. And remember, we run that back Monday through Friday, 10 a.m. and 1 p.m. right here on Classics.
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It's Middays with Shayla. And honey, love has no limits when it comes to our community. That's why we're going to be out there with you at Martin Luther King High School come this Monday, August 3rd, for the back-to-school bus tour. Everything families need for back-to-school, we're going to hook you up. We got free backpacks. We got school supplies. We got free school-required immunizations and physicals. We got resources for the entire family. So just bring the entire family, okay? Don't forget the kids, because we've got their backpacks for them, all right? And they love putting them on and taking pictures. And that's exactly what we're going to do. We got music. We got games and giveaways as well. August 3rd, Martin Luther King High School. Meet us there. We'll be there from 10 a.m. to 2 p.m. We'll see you there. Compliments of Classics 107.9.

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Classics 107.9 Middays with Shayla coming to a close. Donald Byrd and the Blackbirds. Now, the Blackbirds, as I understand it, were his Howard University students. And their first hit was Walking in Rhythm. I do remember that. And it got a Grammy nomination. But Rock Creek Park is a real park in D.C. And Lord knows what was going on in that park. But it was the inspiration for that particular song. And that wraps up Middays with Shayla. Lady B is coming up next, keeping you company until about 7 o'clock. And then Manuel Glenn comes in at 7 to put you to bed. Okay, so we've got a great lineup for you. Keep it right where you got it. And no matter where you're listening from, your desk, at work, behind the wheel, relaxing at home, or doing it in the park, thank you for making me a part of your day. Time is one of the life's greatest gifts, and the fact that you chose to spend some of yours with me means more than you'll ever know. Thank you so much for your loyalty, your laughter, and your love. I'm grateful for each and every one of you, and we'll do it again tomorrow, God willing, right here on Classics 107.9. Billy. Classics.

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0: 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She's the jock that started hip-hop, and her name is on the Walk of Fame.
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0: He said, I give to the needy, not the greedy. You ain't never ever. Never ever ever.
1: Dang.
0: That's a cold song, man. That is so cold to say to a brother, listen, no way, no how, no boo-boo.
1: Damn.
0: You ain't never ever ever ever gonna get it.
1: Coming in hot on a Thursday, ladies
0: yes,
1: and gentlemen.
0: They are.
1: She's back.
0: Yes, I am. September 13th in Vogue. TLC, Salt and Pepper. It's the iconic tour.
1: Yeah, it's going to be a good time.
0: Happy Thankful Thursday. We got culture. We got crazy. We've got tickets to my basement party. Get up on your hip-hop trivia. It's going down all afternoon right here at Classic.
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0: Daddy. Hitting the stage, yes, next Thursday at the Dell, along with the iconic Stephanie Mills. That's going to be a good show, Touch.
1: I ain't going to lie. I just want to meet him backstage and be like, with all due respect, sir, you was a bad.
0: I know that's right.
1: 80-something years old, still doing it.
0: Stephanie is showing a lot of love next Thursday, too. She's going to call into the show.
1: Oh, nice. Okay.
0: Today and tell us all about that.
2: Good stuff.
0: All right, Touch, I know I can't let the cat out the bag, per se.
1: No, you absolutely cannot.
0: So I just want listeners to know why they should join the text club, because there is some serious money in their future.
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0: So you can be the first in the know to get this money, y'all. That's all I can say right now.
1: I'm saying there's newsy and concern. Y'all can be newsy in this case. And concerned because you can get that money.
0: And I ain't talking about a little bit of money either, y'all.
1: Right.
0: Y'all better get the joining. Yes.
1: Not
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1: now, right
0: to 37890.
1: Yep.
0: Make that happen. 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
1: Chaka, chaka, chaka, chaka, gone. 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

0: Could you imagine her and Patti LaBelle doing a duet?
1: Oh my God.
0: That's a lot of screaming. That's all.
1: What? Yes.
0: 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We are the Real Sound of Philadelphia. Culture catch up coming up.
1: What we got?
0: News about the Michael Jackson biopic from number one.
1: Okay.
0: Yeah. And Beyonce is making yet another power move.
1: Boss lady.
0: And if they're wondering when P. Diddy's getting out of jail, you're going to find out momentarily.
1: Okay.
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2: So, y'all, after making $1 billion with a B in the box office worldwide, Michael the Biopic will now be streamed on Starz starting August 10th exclusively.
3: Exclusively. But $1 billion worldwide. And in other Jackson news, LaToya just posted a picture of her and her mom. 96 years old, and she looks amazing.
1: Wow.
2: God bless her.
3: Go ahead, Miss Catherine. Wow. Hashtag goals.
1: Okay. And speaking of goals, Beyonce is out here making yet another power move. She is now the sole owner of Sir Davis American Whiskey. After buying out Moët Hennessy's stake in the brand, the move gives her full ownership and control of the premium whiskey label that she launched in 2024.
3: I know you're happy about that because you love some whiskey, Tut.
2: Listen, keeping that alcohol thing in the family, I ain't mad at it. Jay-Z with Deuce and her with this one. Yes.
1: Go ahead, and they're both great.
2: Yeah.
1: They love the brown. Okay.
2: Not me. The top shelf brown at that.
1: Yes.
3: All right, for those who are wondering when P. Diddy is getting out of jail, according to the Federal Bureau of Prisons, he is now scheduled for a release date of January 24th, 2028. The updated date comes after reports of a fight at the prison that reportedly resulted in time in solitary confinement. Looks like Puffy's not playing nice with the other prisoners. Wow.
1: Or he's defending himself, nonetheless.
2: One or the two.
1: Yeah,
3: or that part. But just, you know, you get out of jail like, yeah, when I was down, I had a fight with Puffy, you know. Like, what? That's crazy.
1: That is.
3: And that, ladies and gentlemen, is today's Culture Catch-Up, brought to you by PA Health and Wellness and WellCare. Two names, one company.
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2: So my story is coming out of New Zealand, where a reporter by the name of Jessica Tyson, she gets the ultimate while she's out on assignment in public doing a report. What swoops down and smacks her in the face? A seagull.
3: What? No way.
2: Said she's left with just a little scar, and her coworkers are saying that she'll be doing inside reports from now on.
3: Mm. I know that's right. Can you imagine a seagull just coming, hitting you in the eye?
1: No.
3: That's crazy.
2: That definitely falls under the category of in defense.
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0: And knowing Rick, I think he had a whole new meaning when he said, yo ho.
1: On top of Melvin talking about some, hey, girl.
0: Hey, girl. Classics 107.9. You know, we got to remind them yet once again. It's the One Voyage 2026 setting sail touch. You've been on this cruise a number of times.
2: Yeah, about 13 years, ladies and gentlemen. I'm telling you, you get a whole new family. You create and all the memories and create a whole new family on this ship.
0: And tell them, Ship Church is a real thing.
2: Yes, Ship Church is a real thing. You get your prayers on in the morning before you get your day started, and then there's a whole bunch of activities and a lot of drinking afterwards.
0: Well, you know what?
2: I'm just saying.
0: Jonathan McReynolds, Jalen Carr, Pastor Mike Jr. will be in the building. Get your cabins now, people. It's going to be a blast.

0: haters. Same message though. We'll stab you right in your back as soon as you walk away. Can't stand those people. I should have called y'all yesterday with that one. All right, Touch. All together now. The parents, the mom-moms, the pop-pops, the aunties, the god-moms. Everybody say hooray. Time to get the kids back in class. And once again, we're teaming up with the School District of Philadelphia for yet another back-to-school bus tour. Giving them everything a family could need to get their kids back in class, the free backpacks, the school supplies, the free school-required immunizations, and the physicals, resources for the entire family, basically, Touch.
1: Yep, this first stop of the tour starts Monday at MLK.
0: It sure does. Mm-hmm. And you know, we're pulling up with the music, the games, and the giveaways.
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4: May we please pause for a minute of prayer. Oh dear God, creator of the entire universe, we stop what we are doing to say thank you and to let you know that we appreciate having you in our lives. Because of our belief in you, God, our understanding of your greatness and your mercy, and most importantly, our witnessing of your awesome power and unlimited ability, we know that you can empower us to accomplish that which may appear impossible. You did not let the sea stop Moses. You parted the waters. You did not allow the wall to stop Joshua. You made the wall come tumbling down. You didn't allow the giant to stop David. And you didn't even allow death to stop Jesus, who we all know is still teaching as strong as ever. So all that we ask of you today, dear God, is to please help us to never forget that for with you, our God, nothing is impossible. Hallelujah and amen.
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18: I'm Dean Weitzman, my Philly lawyer. 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It's My Philly Lawyer, when winning matters most.
0: Hey fam, it's your girl Lady B popping on again for my friends at Parks Casino. So Touch, we've been talking about the Parks Grill Steakhouse, right?
1: Mm-hmm.
0: But we forgot about that Bamboo Noodle House, and you know how I feel about some sushi.
1: And the wasabi.
0: Yes, it's the wasabi for me. Award-winning dining, right up 95, get off at the Street Road exit, and you are there. 3,200 state slots, over 140 table games, and don't forget about that Bet Parks Sportsbook for all my football fans, because you know it's right around the corner. corner, the Eagles are in training as we speak. I don't know about you, but I can't wait. And the weekend is upon us. They have the best cover bands every weekend in the 360 Lounge. And I'm also hyped about the shows coming to the Excite Center. October 30th, I already told y'all. Jimmy Jam, Terry Lewis, Bringing Ruben Studdard, Morris Day, give me a yes, Touch.
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0: Oh, the queen of soul, that's Riri, and a rose is still a rose. She had that auntie voice. Then she had a voice, come here, sugar, go on, get me a soda.
1: Yeah, yeah.
0: Go down the corner store, get me a Pepsi. Just saying.
1: That sounds just like her, too. That's crazy.
0: All right, Touch, crazy news is on its way.
1: What we talking about?
0: Would you like a sip of foot water?
1: That would be a no.
0: The thing.
1: Oh, ew.
0: And soon and very soon here in the U.S., your food might be delivered from the sky.
1: I mean, first it was robots, now what?
0: Yeah.
1: Okay.
0: Imagine trying to catch your pizza.
1: Yeah, no.
0: Yeah.
1: Okay.
0: And it looks like Titan, the iguana, wreaked havoc at a FedEx office.
1: Oh, jeez.
0: In Tennessee.
1: Oh, boy.
0: We're laughing already. Crazy news in 10. Keep it locked right here. We're Classics. 107.9, the real sound of Philly.

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2: Happy Thankful Thursday, gang.
3: Happy almost Friday.
4: What up, though? Happy Thankful Thursday, ladies and gentlemen. So my story comes out of Guangzhou, China, where a costume convention is making headlines after attendees lined up to buy foot bath water sold by the cosplayers. Yup, you heard me. Cups of lemon-flavored and cola-flavored foot bath water were selling for $7.50 each before the organizers quickly shut the whole thing down.
2: That's just nasty, though.
3: Right.
2: What are we drinking?
3: They're drinking or soaking their feet in it. Nonetheless, it's disgusting.
2: Foot fungus juice. What is that? What? Ew.
3: Right. Well, speaking of unusual deliveries, DoorDash says your future food order might not arrive by car. It could arrive by drone.
2: I saw this. This is crazy.
3: What? The company has received FAA approval to launch commercial drone deliveries in the U.S., meaning your tacos could literally fall from the sky. Hopefully, they don't forget the sauce.
2: I don't want my tacos. I don't want my chicken wings, my pizza.
3: None of it.
2: My cheesesteak. Any of it falling from the sky.
4: So, y'all, do know that there are certain states where you can have alcohol delivered. All I'm going to say is, don't deliver my damn liquor to the house via drone. Because if you mess around and drop my bottle, it's going to be a problem.
2: And you know, I drink expensive champagne.
4: Hello.
2: No, we ain't doing
4: right
2: that.
4: There.
2: Well, speaking of crazy deliveries, y'all, get this. A routine FedEx pickup in Memphis turned into a complete chaos when a customer opened the box containing, guess what?
4: What?
2: His new pet iguana.
4: What?
2: This giant reptile immediately launched itself across the counter, sending employees running for cover. I would have died. The owner says it wasn't planned. The iguana was safely caught, and fittingly, his name is Titan.
3: Wow.
4: I would have pooped my pants.
2: Guess Titan need to stretch his legs out. They'll be talking about that at the FedEx store for a minute.
3: Oh, for sure.
2: For sure. Mm. And that, ladies and gentlemen, is today's crazy news. Y'all know for a fact we can't make this nonsense up.
4: I don't know what's worse, me getting pricked by a gecko or the iguana jumping out the box at all.
3: Definitely the iguana.
4: Damn it.
3: It's bigger. You'd lose your mind.
4: Oh, jeez.
2: 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We're going to take a break. We'll be right back.
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7: 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And Shayla has your passes to the AC Comedy Fest Night 1, starring Bruce, Cheryl Underwood, Tony Rock, and more at Boardwalk Hall on October 9th. 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
25: Crash just cleared on 95. 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That's heavy back to the airport. 95 northbound is heavy. Vine Expressway to Bridge Street. On the Schuylkill, we back up eastbound. Montgomery Drive to the Vine Expressway. Westbound Heavy Boulevard to Belmont. The Vine backs up westbound 8th to 76. Eastbound jam 76 out to Broad Street. Road work on 422 eastbound between 100 and Kime Street. It's in the left lane with heavy delays. 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

0: Can I get it quick, Teddy Pendergrass?
1: Yeah!
0: Oh, you make me smile. It's Thankful Thursday. I'm so thankful for you, Touch. Classics 107.9. You know what else I'm thankful for?
1: What's that?
0: My girl Stephanie's about to call the show.
1: Stephanie Mills?
0: Stephanie! Yes, the Stephanie.
1: Nice!
0: Stay tuned, y'all. In the meantime, it's Whitney. What?

0: 107.9. She is my little big sister, and I love her so much. Stephanie, yes!
1: Oh, Lady D, I love you back.
0: Oh, how are you, sis? How's Ferrard?
1: I am doing wonderful. I cannot complain, and I'm looking forward and very excited to come to the Dell with the Isley Brothers.
0: We are so excited to have you. Now, I know you didn't hear me, so I said, how's Ferrard?
1: No, Ferrard is wonderful. You know, he's the boss. He's the boss of me. He's coming, too. He's in the show, actually.
0: Of course he is. Where else would he be? And on a serious note, I want to offer you my condolences about Sister Khadijah, because I know that was a rough one for you, rough one for all of us.
1: Ooh, Lord have mercy. Because I had just seen her at Pops' 93rd birthday party.
0: Right.
1: I just saw her. And she was. It wasn't like she was sick. So that's a hard one.
0: Yeah, it was unexpected. Yeah.
1: Yes.
0: But you know what? We are all here to love up on you. And it looks like you're about to show us some love with this package. Can you tell us about this VIP experience?
1: Oh, yes. My VIP love experience. I call it the love experience because you get a jacket, you get t-shirts, you get a CD, you get all kinds of things that I just want to love up on my fans. And they can get it on my website. I am Stephanie Mills. And you guys have been so good to me with presenting it and showing it and talking about it. So I really appreciate it.
0: You know, it is truly our pleasure because no one shows love like Miss Stephanie Mills. Are you excited for August the 6th? Because we are here with bated breath waiting on you, sis.
1: I am excited. Sergio Hudson has done some new dresses for me.
0: Okay.
1: So I'm excited. I am very, very excited. Yeah. I'm excited. I mean,
0: you're always cute as a button, so I don't care who makes the dress or what you slay in. You always bring it. You know that.
1: Oh, thank you. I try. And when I can't do it, I'm going to sit my behind down. You hear me?
0: Well, we're not going to let that happen anytime soon, so keep singing, girl. Ain't nobody trying to hear none of that.
1: No, I know, but I love what I do. And Philadelphia is like home for me. You know, I have aunts, I have cousins there. So, yeah. I'm excited.
0: You have a little sister here who's on the radio every day loving on you.
1: Yes, I do. And people don't know how far back we go back. You know, this is like talking to family.
0: We go all the way back. And you know what? I could use a sisterly hug right now. So I can't wait to run in your dressing room and just feel that Stephanie love all over me. You always make me feel better.
1: Really?
0: Dude.
1: That's good. You know what? I love my community. I love my black sisters. And I feel like we have to help each other and keep each other lifted up and in good spirits. That's important, especially in this climate, you know?
0: Especially in this day and time. It is about the power of love. No pun intended.
1: It's about the power. Right.
0: Yes.
1: It is. It's about the power of love. And we all need a hug. We all need a listening ear.
0: Yes.
1: You know? So I'm here. I'm here for you.
0: August the 6th, this amazing sister with the most powerful voice hits the stage with the Isley Brothers and Philly's own Breakwater. It's going to be a great evening under the stars, per usual, because you always bring it. Steph, get to us safely. Like I said, I can't wait to wrap my arms around you. And bring it, girl. Bring it like you always do.
1: I do. I'm going to bring it even better. Yes.
0: I know that's
1: right. I'm going to bring it even more. Yes.
0: IamStephanieMills.com is where you can get this hoodie, the t-shirts, the calendars, all of the love that she has put in this package just to give the love back to us. Steph, we thank you for it.
1: Thank you, Lady B. I love you and I look forward to seeing you.
0: I can't wait for the 6th. Get to us safely once again. Hugs and kisses through this phone, girl. Yes.
1: Okay. And I'll hug Ferrard for you.
0: Please do. I'll see him on the 6th as well. Tell him Auntie
1: you
0: has
1: will.
0: A big hug for him, too.
1: I will.
0: All right. Thank you, honey.
1: You're welcome. Bye-bye.
0: Bye-bye. Oh, I love that woman. Y'all better get y'all tickets next Thursday at the Dell. Steph and the Isley Brothers. That's major. 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We're going to take a break. And when we return, we will be, as Touch would say, commercial free.
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28: We've got a crash on 295 in Jersey. Report brought to you by the Empire State Building. 295 northbound, just north of 168. It's a crash off to the shoulder with some heavy delays. Heavy on 95 northbound by an expressway to Bridge Street. Southbound's heavy from the airport to 476. 476 backs up southbound, St. David's Villanova to Media Swarthmore. Watch for volume on the Schuylkill eastbound, Bloor to Gladwin. Then again, Montgomery Drive to the Vine Expressway, westbound Heavy Boulevard out to Belmont Avenue. 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
0: 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Ricky Smiley is coming August the 28th in Rivers.
1: That fool right there.
0: Yo, you talk about a whole bunch of morning laughter. At the club, at Rivers, he will be in the building, and Manny Fresh is your host for the evening.
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1: Yeah.
0: So, Touch, I know it's Leo season.
1: Right.
0: And they all hyped in their feelings right now.
1: And as they should be.
0: Roaring and whatnot. But you know what? Yeah. I got to send some love to my Virgos.
1: Shout out to the Virgo Nation.
0: Because we up next, Touchstones.
1: As you should be celebrating. There you go.
0: Basement party popping off at the top of the hour. 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

0: I was going to say, what about us? Wait. Oh, sorry. Got a little carried away.
1: You think?
0: You're having one of those days where you and your brother just go at it all day. That's the kind of day
1: that's what
0: me and Touch are having today.
1: And laughing our butts off at the same time.
0: Like just really just picking with each other.
1: Yeah.
0: Like we two.
1: I feel like now. Kids.
0: I was going to say, I feel like right now, if our moms was upstairs, they'd be like, shut up all that noise.
1: Like now you two, now.
0: What time is it? Been past your bedtime.
1: Take your asses to bed. Now. Go to your room.
0: It's Thankful Thursday. Speaking to your kids, on some serious, real serious. Life was lifing for me yesterday. I got a crazy phone call that one of my babies was in the ICU, an hour and a half away. And I got it like, I don't know, a half an hour before the show.
1: Oh, listen.
0: So thank you, Touch and Todd, for
1: just telling me, go. Just go.
0: Yeah, just go. We got it.
1: We got it. Go.
0: Yeah, real friends. I got a real squad.
1: Thank you
0: and love y'all for that, for sure.
1: Teamwork makes the dream work every time, okay. All the time.
0: Now, I got to tell a funny story. First, I got to thank Uncle B for taking me to the Jill Scott show.
1: I mean, what up, Uncle B?
0: But I got to tell y'all how perfect my night was. It was so amazing. And for those who really know me, I very rarely, you know, play the Lady B card, but I had to the other night at the Met.
1: Okay.
0: That line was long, Touch.
1: Right, no, I get it.
0: But so we pull up, we get out the Sprinter, and it's like four lines wrapping around the Met. I'm like, I can't do it. Number one, I'm going to take 500 selfies.
1: Before you even get to your seat. Yeah.
0: So I walk up to this guy. I don't even know his name, brother. Forgive me if you're listening. But he happened to be one of Jill Scott's security people.
1: Oh.
0: So I gave him a hug, said who I was, and was there any way that he could move the barricade so I can at least, you know, get in the first line.
1: Plus, you're just coming off of a hip surgery.
0: I know, but I was still going to stand in one line. But then this other little boy didn't know who I was and did not care. I can't let you pass here. My boss said, I was like, oh, whatever. So the guy was kind enough to take me backstage. Like, I went through the backstage entrance.
1: Oh, wow.
0: Soon as I get in the door, I see Jill's son.

0: with her. There jumped in my Sprinter, gave her a hug, took a picture, got in my Sprinter. Yeah. And then Jill called me. Why'd you leave? I'm like, girl, I'm tired. You wore me out.
1: Boy, you had you just had the ultimate night.
0: I did. Yes, I'm so thankful for that.
1: Yeah.
0: Would not have happened without you, Uncle Brian. I want to thank my boy Malik for them damn shrimps over there Tuesday night. I'm still stuffed. Touched.
1: Malik, I got to come see you, bro. I know.
0: Don't worry if you don't show up. I'll eat yours. Don't even. If you can't make it, it's all good. Shout out to my boy Damien for fixing a little dip in my driveway.
1: Okay.
0: I had this little dip when they did the cement work.
1: Right.
0: And every time it rained, it was a puddle right there.
1: Ooh.
0: Where I stepped my foot out. It was irking me.
1: Okay.
0: But no more. And lastly, whoever out there in the universe tried to go into my bank account, I just want to thank my bank for fraud detection. Thank you for catching it.
1: Listen.
0: Thank you for holding up my account.
1: That fraud protection is a thing. Like,
0: it is a thing.
1: Yeah, definitely.
0: I've been so irked.
1: Yeah.
0: On my little hard-working penny, somebody trying to go rob somebody rich. Eat my little poor ass.
1: Look, at least you get the notification that says, is this you that made that transaction?
0: No, it was not at 2 o'clock in the morning. I was asleep, sir.
1: Right, right, exactly.
0: All right, someone did something nice for you. You are blessed if you woke up and none of your kids are sick in the hospital like me. Yeah. Give thanks for the small things, the biggest things. Just who and what are you thankful for? It's got to be somebody, something that you're thankful for.
1: Mm-hmm.
0: 610-538-1131 is the number. You know the drill. Turn your radio down. Get off your speaker. Let's give thanks in the party, y'all. It's Thursday on Classics. Do it, Touch. Okay.

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1: Hey, Lady B, how you doing? This is Audra.
0: Hey, Audra, what are you thankful for, Ma?
1: I want to thank God for letting me see another year. Today is my birthday.
0: Happy birthday to you.
1: Thank you. And I want to, you know, just thank God for my family. And, you know, just thank God for everything, you know.
0: Each and every
2: girl.
1: Thank, yes, and thank God for you and Touch, because y'all are like family. I love y'all to death. I listen to y'all every day.
0: Oh, I feel that. We giving you a birthday hug through this phone. What's your station?
1: 107.9 all day.
0: All right now.
1: All right, bye-bye.
0: 107.9, who's this?
3: Hey, beautiful.
0: Hey, Crystal, how you been, girl?
3: I'm doing well. How you doing, beautiful?
0: Girl, I got this new hip. I'm showing off. I'm outside showing off, Crystal.
3: See, girl, I'm going to have to be outside with you Tuesday and get some of them good shrimp for Malik.
0: You need to come over and get some. All right, who are you thankful for?
3: First of all, I want to thank God for choosing me for opening up the nonprofit program, It Takes a Village, where, you know, I take the kids off the street, but my young kings and queens off the street. I want to thank them for participating. I want to give a big love shout out to all the people that was at the Darby Township Academy Park class reunion in Conway Park Saturday that donated to this nonprofit program and everybody
0: awesome.
3: Else, you know, that supported us.
0: So, it really does take a village, for real. That's awesome.
3: It Takes a Village. That's my nonprofit name, It Takes a Village. So, yeah, that's all I want to. I just want to thank everybody, because without them being, this thing couldn't be, you know, couldn't feed these kids.
0: And you know what, Crystal?
3: You know,
0: at the end of the day,
3: outdoor.
0: The
3: yes.
0: kids are thankful for you and what you do for them.
3: Oh,
0: big ups to
3: so
0: you, girl.
3: Thankful.
0: Give me a kiss. What's that station?
3: Well, I love you tonight, baby girl. You know what it is? Classic 107.9 with beautiful Lady B, Touch Tone Top, the whole B Nation. Everybody, thank you, Mama. I love you and miss you.
0: Oh, I miss you too, boo. Want some real touch? Let's just give a big thank you to anyone that's got a nonprofit that's doing something for children.
4: Absolutely.
0: Because, you know, people who help other people are my favorite kind of people, and I double down when it comes to the youngins.
4: Yeah, 100%.
0: Because they literally don't have to do that.
4: No.
0: They didn't bring them babies here. You know what I mean? They put their all their time. You know what I mean? Like with Joel and Shirley.
4: Blood, sweat, and tears, yeah.
0: It's just so many of them out there that care about these babies that are not theirs.
4: 100%.
0: I love y'all.
4: Yeah, yeah.
0: Like, for real, though. Like, I really love y'all.
4: Mm-hmm.
0: That is so dope. All right, who or what are you thankful for? Y'all can complain on Wednesday. Give thanks on Thursday.
4: That is it.
0: It's only right. 610-538-1131. It's a party on the radio over here. It's Classics 107.9. Let's go, Touch. Oh, no, you're not. You got it.

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1: Hey, how you doing, Lady B and Touchtone? Number one fan, Mike Ford from Cherry Hill.
0: Mike, come on, what are you thankful for?
1: Oh, good. Thank you. So, what I'm thankful for is, once again, so I, a big thank you to Skate 47 in Frank Newville. A big shout out to Jim, the manager. Once again, I DJ'd last night, Wednesday night, 6:30 to 9 o'clock.
2: What?
1: And I'm just very thankful. I have a little part-time gig. The next time I'm DJing is August 19th and the 22nd at the skate rink. So just once again, a big thank you to Jim, Skate 47 in Frank Newville. Just very happy that a little part-time gig, and I'm
0: just
1: very happy.
0: You know what? You love music so much, that's a great part-time gig for you. Congratulations, Mike. What's the station?
1: Oh, thank you. Everybody keep it live too. What Lady B in Touch Tone, 107.9. Holla, holla, holla.
0: Holla, holla, holla. 107.9, who's this?
3: Super Sister, this your boy. What's good?
0: Sharif. What's good, Sharif? What are you thankful for, good brother?
3: I'm thankful for good health, B. I mean, I can't say it no plainer than that.
0: You good sure can't.
3: And looking good to be in my 60s.
0: I know that's right.
3: Looking good, man. I'm telling you, I mean, I eat good, I exercise, I go to the doctor like I'm supposed to,
0: and I mind my business. There you go. But I'm laughing because I can see you looking in the mirrors and I look good. I look damn good.
3: I'm trying, man.
0: Ain't nothing like that confidence, baby. What's your station?
3: 107.9 with my super sister. What's up, Touchstone?
2: What's up, homie?
3: Love y'all.
0: Love you back. Love to the missus. 179, who's this?
4: This is Cheyenne.
0: Cheyenne, who or what are you thankful for?
4: I'm thankful for my fiance and my kids.
0: I know that's right. Al, you about to be married.
4: Yes.
0: Congratulations, Mom. What's your station?
4: 107.9.
0: 107.9, who's this?
5: Of course, this is Michael calling from Phoenix, Arizona.
0: Bye. Come on, Michael, all the way from Phoenix, Arizona. Who or what are you thankful for?
5: I am thankful for, first and foremost, for God for waking me up this morning and having a blessed day.
0: Okay.
5: I am blessed that I didn't make it to the finals, but I came in 8th overall in the Top Chef competition.
0: Congratulations.
5: So I am blessed for the new woman that's in my life. We are planning on getting married in December.
0: Everybody boot up. I'm loving this. That's what's up. You know what?
5: Yeah.
0: It doesn't matter what place you came in. You did your best. You did a good job. And you got a beautiful woman on your hip. That's a lot.
5: And I'm still a winner.
0: Okay. So you got a lot to be thankful for. What's the station?
5: Of course, my radio station is 107.9, and I will be in Philly in September, so I will be there in at the studio to come and see you at Touchstone. Look for Chef Michael to be at the studio.
0: Okay, Chef Mike, that'll be so nice. All right, baby. 107.9, who's this?
6: What's going on, Lady B and DJ Touchstone? It's Rodney from Minnesota. How y'all doing?
0: Yo, and now Minnesota is in the building. I'm love the long distance love. Who or what are you thankful for today, babe?
6: I'm thankful for my family. Thankful that I wake up. God woke me up every morning. And I'm thankful for God making sure you and Touchstone good and everything so I can listen to y'all every day. Every day. I love y'all. I've been working a lot, you know what I'm saying? But
0: you always got us on in the soda. We already know that, right?
6: Yes.
0: And we love you back for it, man. We do.
6: And I'm glad you got better after your surgery and stuff. Like I say, I didn't call, but I know everything.
0: All right now. Yeah, God is good.
6: I love Touchstone. And one more thing. And Touchstone need to sell out an arena somewhere. Y'all don't need no cold, no cold, just you and Touch. That's it.
0: Just a big behind party, huh? I heard that. Yeah. What's your station, baby?
6: Y'all. Classic 107.9 all day. Lady B, I love you. Touchstone, I love you for sure. All day, every day.
0: For sure. I love him so much.
2: That's my dude right there.
0: That long distance love. We need to be thankful for that, Touch.
2: Yeah, see, that's what happens, good people, when you download the app.
0: I was about to take it right there.
2: There it is.
0: People in New York, and I can't hear you. Download the app.
2: Yeah.
0: You can be just like Mike, you can be just like Rodney. You can hear us in any state.
2: From around the way to around the world.
0: That's it, Touch.
2: That's it.
0: All right, August 23rd.
2: Crazy.
0: Ain't nothing like taking it back to the hip-hop.
2: Epic.
0: Ain't nothing like doing it like right there to Dell.
2: Absolutely.
0: Under the stars.
2: Mm-hmm.
0: Hooking up with your old friends.
2: Yep.
0: You know what I mean?
2: That's a big old family reunion.
0: It
2: like,
0: is.
2: Every year.
0: That's why I love it.
2: Yeah.
0: I go up in the audience to see all my friends from school. Like, hey, girl, you still go with so-and-so? Yeah.
2: But wait, what I absolutely love though is everybody is out there grilling like mad early.
0: It's the pre-party.
2: Yeah,
0: for me.
2: It's definitely the pre-party.
0: It's the basin party tailgate.
2: Yeah,
0: for me.
2: Yes.
0: I learned my lesson last year too. I went up there. It was no shame in my game. I get a hot dog.
2: Right.
0: Can I get a hamburger.
2: Right.
0: Who made this potato salad?
2: Right. Who got the hot sausage?
0: Okay.
2: The beef hot sausage.
0: Exactly. The beef joint.
2: Yeah.
0: Oh, it's a good time.
2: I love it. Yeah.
0: All right, time for some hip-hop trivia, should you like to join us for free.
2: With that said.
0: Mm-hmm. All right, we're talking about the 4SMDs. Mm-hmm. Their song, Tender Love, was produced by a famous producing team. Tell me the team, and I'll give you the tickets. And one more thing, let me make it a little bit harder.
2: Okay.
0: What town or what part of New York do they represent? I guess we'll say it that way, right?
2: Yeah.
0: Because it's kind of a trick question.
2: Get to Googling.
0: What part of New York do they represent? And who produced the song Tender Love? 610-538-1131. That's my number. Call me, give the answer, and I'll give you a pair of tickets.

0: 1079, who's this?
1: This is Joy, Lady B.
0: Hey, Joy, come on. Who produced Tender Love for the Force MDs?
1: Jimmy Jam and Terry Lewis.
0: That is correct. And nice. I just found out the day they wrote it, too. All right?
1: Yeah.
0: Okay, okay. And what part of New York do the Force MDs represent?
1: Staten Island.
0: Staten Island is correct. Singing on that ferry. That's how they started.
1: Exactly. And I have a fun fact for you. You know Jimmy Jam and Terry Lewis also did New Edition's Helplessly in Love. And if you listen to both songs, you hear the similarity. Very similar. The strings are heavy. Okay. Beautiful songs, both of them.
0: All right. Well, there you go. I didn't know they produced that.
1: Am I going to the basement party?
0: Yes, with all that said, you're going to the basement party.
1: Yay!
0: You're going to join us Sunday, August 23rd at the Dell for Silk, Kwame, Kumo D, Tracy Lee, The Tough Crew, The Large Professor, Sweet Tea, The Crown Rulers, Me in Touch in the Building, and of course, The Force MDs. 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
2: Hey, love you back.
0: Hold on, sis.
2: She just taught me something. I may have to look that song up, the New Edition joint up.
0: Wait a minute. I didn't realize the similarities. I knew they produced the song, but I'm like, you know what? I think she's right.
2: Yeah.
0: Now you know I got to pull it up and listen now.
2: I mean,
0: she done started something.
2: Listen, when Jam and Lewis come to Parks, we might have to ask them.
0: Yeah. That's going to be a good night.
2: Oh, my God, yeah.
0: They are some producing mofos.
2: Listen,
0: right there.
2: That catalog, long good.
0: That's what they did for Janet. You know, I found
2: I mean,
0: what?
2: You know. Come on now. I mean.
0: What?
2: I mean.
0: They all that.
2: Yeah.
0: And a bag of chips.
2: Yeah.
0: So is your pick of the day.
2: Listen, you saw it. Mm-hmm.
0: Like if we were kids downstairs.
2: I'm going to tell mommy.
0: That's exactly what I would do. I'm telling. I'd be D up in there. Ooh. I'm telling.
2: Yo, somebody had to, if somebody's listening to the radio, like, yo, something wrong with them.
0: I swear, this is real life with us, too.
2: Yeah.
0: Get out my
2: behind
0: brain.
2: Behind the scenes, people, and in front. Yeah, it's this, yeah.
0: Yeah, it's even more we can't even share. Cause,
2: oh, no, my God. Yeah, no.
0: Never mind.
2: Yeah, no.
0: Let's just go on upstairs.
2: Hit the button now.
0: Get ready for the 6 o'clock hour. Battle of the Bow is coming up. We'll see y'all up there.
2: Everybody shut up.

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2: Well, the major roads for now are incident-free, but we do have a lot of our usual delays. Report brought to you by Verizon Business. Schuylkill eastbound jams Conchie to Belmont, Montgomery Drive to South Street, westbound heavy University Avenue to the Vine, and the Boulevard to Belmont. 95 is heavy northbound Vine Expressway to Bridge Street, southbound backing up Bartram Avenue to the Commodore Barry Bridge. Watch for delays on the Vine Expressway, eastbound 76 to Broad Street, westbound Lincoln Parkway and the Schuylkill Expressway. 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
0: They talking about climbing that Manny on Gwall, though.
1: Oh, Lord.
0: Not even with my new hip am I trying that. Mm-mm. No,

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1: You know what I think heaven is? I think heaven is you. You know that?

0: Oh, Dutch.
1: Come on, somebody, for a Thursday. Let me just close the week on it.
0: Oh, just slam the door on me. Mm-hmm. Ow, I felt that. Mm-hmm. It was rude. Mm. The Ohio players, heaven must be like this.
1: Come on, somebody.
0: Great pick. All right, you got that, Touch. Mm-hmm. You know what? I've been beating you up so bad.
1: And have.
0: You were due a W. I get it.
1: And do.
0: I got a great playlist, though.
1: What you got for the people?
0: Some After 7, some Keith Sweat, some Foxy, some New Edition, and some Isley Brothers. That's something for everybody.
1: And, of course, your pick of the day.
0: Of course, my pick of the day. It's a good one, but it ain't no Ohio players. Mm-hmm. Classics 107.9, hold tight for the ride home. We got you after this.
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1: Some lingering delays on 76. 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Still heavy 76 eastbound, Blue Route to Belmont, and Montgomery Drive to South Street. Westbound, Sevy University to the Vine. 95 GM's northbound, Vine Expressway to Bridge Street. 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
1: I don't overdo it, son. I bet you know the steps of this one.
0: Of course you do.
1: Mm-hmm. And I bet you my pick is dope and it's coming up next.
0: We'll see.
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0: one who had the blue or the red light in the basement and really went to the party and got your grind on up against the cement wall.
1: And got that white stuff on the back of your pants.
0: You had to brush it off before you got home and your mom saw it. Check my pants, check my pants.
1: I
0: that's some real life ish right there. That is hilarious. My pick of the day.
1: Somebody is laughing about that right
0: they
1: now.
0: They are about they to crash because they right. laughing because they know.
1: They've been through it.
0: Oh, that was a good pick.
1: Hilarious.
0: All right, Chuck, you did win, though. Say goodbye, winner.
1: Love y'all. Be to holler at y'all tomorrow for the Friday show. And, of course, a four-hour basement party to start your weekend off the right way.
0: Yeah, we getting you ready for the real basement party early. Mm-hmm. All right. Remember, if no one else has said it today, your girl Lady B loves you so much, and I really do appreciate your company.
1: And what is the BSA for the B Nation today?
0: Today's BSA is from Warren Buffett. He said someone is sitting in the shade today because someone planted a tree a long time ago.
1: All right now.
0: Create a future for your youngins, people.
1: And there it is. My man Manny Fresh up next with the kickback, baby.
0: Damn good night to do that. We'll check for y'all tomorrow at 2.
1: Good night, family.
0: Yo, Philly, it's your girl, Lady B, and you know what time it is. 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
18: 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Walt Whitman stacked up the entire length eastbound. Platte Bridge heavy eastbound, downside to 26 in Penrose. The Schuylkill backs up westbound University to the Vine. Eastbound Montgomery Drive to the Vine. 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

Rain or shine, the nighttime is mine. 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

0: called This Love. The Bar, just waiting for you. You know what else is waiting for you? An opportunity to go to the Dell to see the Isley Brothers, Stephanie Mills, and Breakwater. I'll let you know when. Ricky Smiley is on in the morning. Wrote a commercial about it. Here come classics.
1: 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This your boy Ricky Smiley, and I'm back. Hey, catch me and the crew weekday mornings from 6 to 9 right here on Classic. Don't hit that snooze button because you know I'm bringing the party to your morning ride.

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2: May we please pause for a minute of prayer. Oh dear God, creator of the entire universe, we stop what we are doing to say thank you and to let you know that we appreciate having you in our lives. Because of our belief in you, God, our understanding of your greatness and your mercy, and most importantly, our witnessing of your awesome power and unlimited ability, we know that you can empower us to accomplish that which may appear impossible. You did not let the sea stop Moses. You parted the waters. You did not allow the wall to stop Joshua. You made the wall come tumbling down. You didn't allow the giant to stop David. And you didn't even allow death to stop Jesus, who we all know is still teaching as strong as ever. So all that we ask of you today, dear God, is to please help us to never forget that for with you, our God, nothing is impossible. Hallelujah and amen.
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0: I don't have to tell you, I was a Dr. Buzzard and his original Savannah Band man, and loved me some Corey Day. That's the name of the lead singer. 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We're going back to school.
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This is a true story. I was either in Wanamaker's or Silos. I think it was Wanamaker's. Yeah, I'm going back when I first saw an In Vogue video. And then I was hooked. The Gap Band is dropping bombs. Remember this video with the Harry Christians? Ah, yeah. We're taking it back, y'all. Club throwback. We reminisce. Always and forever and a day of classics.